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Pearl Jam on 99.3 The X, Tri-Cities Alternative. Thanks for listening. Good morning. I'm Jay. We are just getting started with a Thursday morning. Another great looking day today. Partly cloudy. Low 80s this afternoon. Then tomorrow is when some rain starts moving in. We'll see some sunshine tomorrow, but also a 50-50 chance of some rain. High is going to be in the upper 70s. And then here we go with a cool weekend. That chance of rain slides a little bit into Saturday. Only 54 Saturday afternoon, down to maybe some low 30s Saturday night. Sunshine back on Sunday, mid-60s, but still some low 30s possible on Sunday night, too. Just getting started with the More Music Morning for you. Here's Cannons on the X. I bought it too.

Blur on 99.3 The X. I'm Jay. We're doing a Thursday, getting ready for some new music at 8:15 this morning with something new. This morning, the new one from U2. It's out. It's called Silencio from their new album that you'll be able to get November the 13th called Carnival de Luz. And I'm expecting, if they haven't already announced it yet, the possibility of some 50th anniversary tour dates for U2. Then coming up at 9:15 this morning, of course, it's the Cascade Draft House Forgotten Files. Sunshine today, few clouds around. High's going to be in the low 80s. Start cooling off a little bit with some rain tomorrow, and then a fall weekend on the way for us. Here's Tame Impala, their new one. It's called Loser on the X.

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Tonic on 99.3 The X, Tri-Cities Alternative. I'm Jay, hanging out. Thursday, going to be nice again today. Sunshine, maybe a few more clouds today than yesterday. Still in the 80s, though, then upper 70s tomorrow. About a 50% chance of some showers. Maybe seeing a little sunshine tomorrow. And then cooler weekend coming up, only in the 50s for high temps Saturday, 60s on Sunday. Nighttime lows dipping into the 30s, though, and that rain could continue into Saturday a little bit. Coming up this weekend, Jonesboro, a little Halloween fun. Brews and Booze, this is the 11th annual Outdoor Storytelling Fundraiser. It'll be Appalachian ghost stories from some world-renowned storytellers. And, of course, the brews part of it, fall beers, cider. There'll be food there as well. Bring your own chairs and blankets out. Bundle up. It's going to be a little chilly on Saturday evening when this gets underway at 7. Tickets available in advance, or you will be able to get them at the gate. Here's Edge Hill. This is Double Take on the X.

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went to the show, and they said it's phenomenal as usual. Of course, he does all the hits, including the White Stripes stuff. Catch Mr. White out when he's on tour. And also, if you do visit Nashville, you can go by Third Man Records. He may be working the counter. He does that sometimes. Hey, thanks for listening this morning. I'm Jay. It's going to be really nice today. Partly cloudy, mid-80s this afternoon, and then some rain shows up tomorrow. Still pretty warm, upper 70s, and then a cool weekend coming up. Some nighttime lows dip into the 30s. Here's the Foo Fighters. This is Window on the X.

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POD on 99.3 The X. I'm Jay. A little bit after 7. We're into Thursday. Nice again today. Some more clouds than yesterday, but still some sunshine. 83 this afternoon. 50% chance of some rain tomorrow. Some sunshine tomorrow, too. High tomorrow in the upper 70s. And then we're going to only be in the mid-50s on Saturday with some nighttime lows dipping to maybe some low 30s. Back into the 30s Sunday night, too, but a little warmer on Sunday afternoon. High's going to be in the mid-60s. Weezer with a More Music Morning on the X.

My Chemical Romance on 99.3 The X. Good morning, I'm Jay. Going to be nice today. Enjoy some low 80s this afternoon. Low to mid 80s. Sunshine, maybe a few clouds around. Greenville announcing earlier this week, they're going to be doing some road work on 11E, the Andrew Johnson Highway. Got started yesterday. They're going to be doing the work weekdays between 8 a.m. and 4 p.m. and will extend the left turn lanes for Rough Taylor Road in both directions. One lane of traffic on each side of 11E will be closed from Crockett Crossing, Irwin Highway, the Waffle House McDonald's location, to Harlan Street, which is Walmart. They're expecting to wrap up that work by November the 9th, so if you have to travel through there, keep that in mind. Speaking of traveling around this morning, I've got to look at traffic coming up in just a few minutes for you and Imagine Dragons right now on the X.

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Audio Slave on 99.3 The X. Good morning, I'm Jay. Thursday, a little cool this morning, up into the 80s again for us this afternoon. We're looking at traffic right now. Got an accident. This is I-81 southbound lanes around mile marker 59 and a half. Overturned vehicle. It is moving just slowly through there. I think get into the right lane to get past that. Or if you want to try and route around that, the airport exit is the exit before that you'll have to take. No problems northbound 81. I-26 in good shape all directions this morning. And surface streets look good, and so do routes 19 and 11. Just the one spot on I-81 southbound. AJR, this is Bang with a More Music Morning on the X.

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Muse on 99.3 The X. I'm Jay. 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

The Verve Pipe on 99.3 The X. I'm Jay. Good morning. A little bit after 8. Going to be nice today. Partly cloudy. 83 this afternoon. A little cooler tomorrow. 79. Some rain could move in. Could see a little rain on Saturday, but also some sunshine. But definitely cooler temps. Mid-50s Saturday. Only in the mid-60s on Sunday. Nighttime lows, though, dropping into the low to mid-30s Saturday night and Sunday night. New music coming up in a few minutes. It is something new this morning. The new tune from U2 to play for you. They're getting ready for their 50th anniversary. The song is called Silencio. That's on the way. And Linkin Park right now on the X.

0: That is Stone Temple Pilots on 99.3 The X with a More Music Morning. I'm Jay. We're looking at traffic still. I-81 southbound lanes, an early morning accident around mile marker 59.6. They're still working on that. And it's backed up now just about to the Tri-Cities Airport exit. That's quite a bit of a backup. So if you'd like to route around that this morning, then you need to take the Tri-Cities Airport exit in the southbound lanes this morning. That has been backed up all morning long there. Northbound lanes 81, no problems. I-26 right now in good shape, no issues east or west. Routes 11 and 19 all go, and surface streets, no reported working accidents in and around Kingsport, Johnson City, and Bristol right now.
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0: Spotlighting new music for you this morning. They are getting ready for their 50th anniversary. They have new music. They are U2. This is the new one. It's called Silencio on 99.3 The X.

That is no doubt on 99.3 The X, Tri-Cities Alternative. I'm Jay. It's going to be a nice day today. We're going to be in the mid-80s this afternoon with some sunshine. We've got rain showing up tomorrow and then a cool fall weekend. Maybe some frost Saturday night as we dip to the maybe some low 30s, some low to mid-30s Sunday night as well. It's just going to be kind of a cool weekend coming up. Definitely fall. But this evening looks great for the Acoustic Autumn concert that is happening every Thursday night at the Founders Park Amphitheater, Commerce Street in Johnson City. Head on out for that tonight. Get your spot. Things start at 6. Runs till about 7:30 tonight. Some free music, live acoustic music in Johnson City at Founders Park. It is Acoustic Autumn. It's Bakar right now. This is Helen back with the More Music Morning on The X.

Filter on 99.3 The X. I'm Jay. Still watching traffic. I-81 southbound lanes. An early morning wreck near the Colonial Heights exit around mile marker 59.6 as things backed up all the way to the Tri-Cities Airport exit right now. If you want to get around that, you need to take that exit in those southbound lanes of 81. Northbound I-81 wide open. No problems I-26 or routes 11 and 19. And no working accidents on the surface streets around Kingsport, Bristol, and Johnson City. Just the one spot, I-81 southbound this morning. That is moving, but very, very slow through there. Here's Cage the Elephant on 99.3 The X.

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Sum 41 is on 99.3 The X. Good morning. I'm Jay. It's a little bit after 9. It is going to be a great afternoon. Looks like sunshine. Should be around 83 later on today. We've been watching traffic all morning. I'll give you an update on I-81 in the southbound lanes. An early morning accident around the Colonial Heights exit has things backed up from right at the Colonial Heights exit back to the airport exit in the southbound lane. So try to get around that this morning if you can. You need to get off at the airport exit if you want to do that. It is moving just very slowly through there this morning. That's really the only problem we've had all morning. Hang on for the Cascade Draft House Forgotten File coming up in just a few minutes, and Edge Hill right now on 99.3 The X. The new one, it's called Love to Go.

0: 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Going to be a nice day today. Partly cloudy. Should be in the low to mid 80s later on.
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0: From the Cascade Draft House on State Street in downtown Bristol, Cascade, the premier draft house in the Tri-Cities with 40 taps. Fantastic seasonal stuff right now. And today, the Danny Whitson Comedy Magic Show. They're going to open the doors as usual at 2 this afternoon. The show will be at 7 this evening. Tickets will be sold at the door beginning at 6. Don't miss that. This is going to be a lot of fun on the Cascade stage tonight. Follow them on the socials at the Cascade Draft House. Forgotten file for you this morning. We are doing Pearl Jam. This is Wish List, and it's on 99.3 The X.

0: That's the Cascade Draft House Forgotten File. Cascade Draft House, downtown Bristol, the premier draft house in the Tri-Cities with 40 taps. And they're the stepping stone for local talent with open mic nights, tap takeovers, comedy shows, and more. Follow them on the socials. They're at the Cascade Draft House.
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soon.

Self-aware, it's Temper City on 99.3 The X, Tri-Cities Alternative. That thing has been on pretty much the 5 at 5 for quite some time now. Check out the 5 at 5 this afternoon with Max. 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If you cruise over there, you can see what yesterday's top 5 it was. We do the top 5 alternative tunes in the Tri-Cities every afternoon at 5 from Paramount Bristol. Check that out again later today. Here's Green Day on the X.

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Wing Fling is back November the 5th at the Kingsport Farmers Market. 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It's all right there for you. Here's Weezer with Wednesday. 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

Strokes on 99.3 The X. I'm Jay. Did the Cascade Draft House Forgotten File earlier this morning. Something fun I need to mention at Cascade going on this evening. It's the Danny Whitson Comedy Magic Show. Of course, it features comedy and magic. Doors at 2 as normal at Cascade this afternoon. Tickets will start going on sale at 6. Don't miss that. That's going to be a lot of fun there on the Cascade stage this evening. Glass Animals. Here's Heat Waves on The X.

It's Blink 182 on 99.3 The X. I'm Jay. I'm out. I'll see you tomorrow morning at 6. It'll be Friday morning. We will be getting ready for the weekend for sure. So I'll see you then. Off to enjoy some nice weather this afternoon before fall gets here. Chris takes over in a few minutes. He'll have the Gen X lunch from noon till 1 today. That's a whole hour of great classic alternative for you. We do that every weekday, and it's from Delta Blues Barbecue and Catering and Tin Roof Kitchen Company. 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

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It's going to be like near 90 this afternoon. But this weekend, get ready. 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
1: Coming to Thompson Bowling Arena down in Knoxville, Food City Center there. Coming up in February. That show was announced just recently. 99.3, the X. Why?

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Maybe some rain on Friday night, but man, Saturday only around 60. Lows in the 30s, maybe a frost. 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

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Role Model, Death Cab for Cutie, and Dexter and the Moon Rocks coming up too after the Gen X Lunch. Here's Harvey Danger on the

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He's got the More Music Morning Show for you. 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

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Hey, what's up? Happy Thursday. Max Poppin' and Foo Fighters Everlong. Top 5 and 5, of course, today. Don't miss it. You can vote right now in the studio. 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Or you can vote online on the socials. 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

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I know somebody took that crown. 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

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Something new. 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
3: Elsie, Friday morning at 6 for a more music morning. We'll be getting ready for the weekend. There's a lot of fall and Halloween activities going on around the Tri-Cities this weekend. I'll give you the info coming up in the morning on The X.

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Somebody I used to know, 99.3 The X, top 5 at 5 on the way at 5 o'clock. Get those votes down. 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You can do it online, on socials. 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

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Vote on the socials. We're playing them back for the drive at 5. 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

99.3 The X, Key Sports Wingfling is back on the 5th November. 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
2: Yeah, here we go. Check this out. It's the top 5 songs of the entire day brought to you by Paramount Bristol. The top 5 at 5. Joyce Manor back on and in at number 5. 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
1: Number 5.

0: 5 at 5 on the top, or top 5 at 5. How are we going to say it, man? Check this out, though. In at number 4. Can't keep the Foo Fighters down, man. It's Wendell on the top 5.
1: 4. Number 4.

0: top five and five. Anytime you hear my voice, you can just hit me in the studio. You can do that, of course. You can vote on the socials. You can vote online. Just find us and say, hey, man, let me play that song. That's kind of how it works. That's the whole countdown thing, right? Weezer in at number three. We might as well be strangers.
1: Three. Number three.

0: Tame Impala, Loser in at number two on the top five at five. Cage the Elephant returning to the top spot. It's Beaches in Tennessee on the top five at five.
1: Five at five. Moving number one.
2: Number one.

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Tomorrow morning is a More Music Morning with Jay. 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A Cascade Draft House Forgotten File. 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And it's Friday. 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
3: I'll see you Friday morning at 6 for a more music morning. We'll be getting ready for the weekend. There's a lot of fall and Halloween activities going on around the Tri-Cities this weekend. I'll give you the info coming up in the morning on The X.

A sky full of stars, 99.3 The X. Max hanging out with you. Not too shabby outside. And it's going to be nice tomorrow, too, by the way. Sunny, maybe a few showers likely, but still around 79 degrees. Oh, the end of summer, it's

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Max hanging out with you. 614. Oh, let me just say, I'm putting this out there just like this. It's going to be a nice day tomorrow, too. 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

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Man, I got some biscuit on the way, some Nathaniel Rayleigh in the night sweats. 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

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I will catch you tomorrow at 2 o'clock. 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I had some plans. Did you make some plans already? Well, we'll catch up tomorrow. 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Bye.

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